good, but you look so much better on me. On me. You look good, but you look so much better on me. On me. You look good, but you look so much better on me. On me. You look good, but you look so much better on me.

I and I to everyone. We got to help, well, we got to help, yeah. There's no need to cry, yeah. We got to help, well, we got to help, yeah. Got to live.